bus 3 AM, Keating Township, 52 Route 46, Crossroads Road and Bordell Road. McKean County bus response in Keating Township, 207 Route 46, Misty Meadows Road and breathing problems.

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1: Cold spring hazard conditions 10592 Hashi's Hollow Road, or turn down blocking the whole road. Repeat 05 cold spring hazard conditions 10592 Hashi's Hollow Road, service clear 20. Yeah, 2010.

0: 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Beginning of the last game that Charles Ocean Nora. 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
2: FS Delvin, Yorkshire. Analyst allergic reaction, 3633 Park Road. Our female stung lady. Law enforcement is on location. Repeat, 35 Delvin, Yorkshire. Analyst allergic reaction, 3633 Park Road. Therapist clear at 20.
3: Yorkshire Bay 395, we acknowledge calling Delvin.
2: 3C, Yorkshire, thank you. Five, Allegheny, Edmonds, ALS, chest pain, 2197 North 5th Street. Your 79-year-old female, high heart rate, high blood pressure. Repeating, 35, Allegheny, Edmonds, ALS, chest pain, 2197 North 5th Street. Therapist clear at 2013.
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0: Milestone 1 and Milestone 7 are in route. Milestone 8 should be in route soon.
1: Received. You can go right to the trailhead. 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
0: Or is this an off-road wreck?
1: Transam.
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1: you can get a vision of the ET from the scene, when, like, so we can get on scene, that'd be lovely.
0: Hey, sir, we'll do.
1: 5-1, 7-8, bomb location.
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0: patient still has not been located at this time. Appears that he has been pinned under the ATV for over 2 hours. Repeat. Attempting to ping the phone now.
1: Correction.
0: 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Thank you. 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
0: 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The trailhead is 990 Monte Hollow Road, there if that's clear, 2051.

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1: 10-4.
2: 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Private. We're up at Tracy. Sorry, Tracy, thank you.

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1: Standard,
0: Allegheny, please.
1: Are there crew number this time?

0: 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Blackstone, Chief 2, go ahead.
1: Chief 2, I sent pings to my deputy's phones. You're going to have two options to get there. One is coming off of Chipmunk Road behind MGB's landscaping. There's a trail that goes right behind there. It'd be the first left off of there. Or the other option is to go to the end of North Main Street, get on that trailhead, make a right. However, that's quite a distance from where the subject is.
0: Standby. 10-4, Little Valley. We just got a confirmation from someone on the scene. They got a text that they're coming out by the Limestone Legion.
2: I'm by Beaver Hill.
1: Then scan Allegheny down then?
0: No, keep them coming just to make sure.
1: Copy. Which way do you want them to come in? Chipmunk or North Main?
0: Have them come in off North Main Street to Lone Hollow for now.
1: Copy. Allegheny, did you copy that?
3: Copy. Direct 487 here.
1: Copy.

5 Allegheny 8 Mile Salish Overdose, 3007 Route 417 is a burger king. For mail, following up requesting EMS. Repeating 35 Allegheny Salish Overdose, 3007 Route 417. 35 clear, 2105.

I'm only sitting in Oshkosh 2, and it was chesting 9:13 on his ab. 89-year-old male, chest pain, reading the internet, no release to nitrogen. This is clear 20 miles 7.

0: the steering wheel, and you have to push when the push the brake and they're clutching on the steering wheel at the same time.
1: 983.
2: Your comp walk complete clear. 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I found it all clear.
1: 10-4.
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0: 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Does anybody know where GR is? Is he with the people coming out of the woods, or is he still up there alone?
1: One four, that call's going.
2: Take care of the toilet.

Private Elliott in Los Angeles, Overdose 3007, Route 417, in front of the Burger King, for mail, screaming and throwing up, requesting EMS. 3505 Elliott, EMS, Los Angeles, Overdose, in front of the Burger King. 35 cleared, 2112.

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2: Limestone 8 to Limestone
0: 2-4. Alright, Limestone
2: 8. Are we going to need mercy flight?
0: That's negative. The patient is driving side by side. They'll be out in a minute or two.
2: Four. Limestone 8, 395.
1: Limestone 8, go ahead.
2: Cancel, mercy flight for us, please.
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0: 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They're standing by right now for us, but they can return. Thank you.
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0: disabled vehicle north near 7-Eleven roundabout. 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

Thank you.

Clarify, Perrysburg 1 EMS, ALS testing, 12023 Buffalo Street, 40 female, high heart rate. Repeating, clarify, Perrysburg 1 EMS, ALS testing, 12023 Buffalo Street, clarify, cleared 2211.

9834. Can you go to 400 block of North 7th Street? Received a call from resident at 4th 1. States there's some of older, possibly oil or gas. They would also like to speak to an officer.

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I want to know if there was strong priority 1542, Route 417. If I'm clear, 2247.

47-year-old male, self-sustaining, bleeding from chin, bleeding is controlled. Repeating 35, Western Mills, Bayless Child Priority, 1542, 417, the Shady Rift. 35 cleared, 2255.

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Thank you.

3952 Celsius, Maple Street, Elvin Fire Hall. 30-year-old female, Maple Street, Elvin Fire Hall. 30-year-old female, Maple Street, Elvin Fire Hall. 30-year-old female, Maple Street, Elvin Fire Hall. 3952 Celsius, Maple Street, Elvin Fire Hall. 30-year-old female, Maple Street, Elvin Fire Hall. 3952 Celsius, Maple Street, Elvin Fire Hall. 3952 Celsius, Maple Street, Elvin Fire Hall. 3952 Celsius, Maple Street, Elvin Fire Hall. 3952 Celsius, Maple Street, Elvin Fire Hall. 3952 Celsius, Maple Street, Elvin Fire Hall. 3952 Celsius, Maple Street, Elvin Fire Hall. 3952 Celsius, Maple Street, Elvin Fire Hall. 3952 Celsius, Maple Street, Elvin Fire Hall. 3952 Celsius, Maple Street, Elvin

Q Melody and Kilo Chama. 1 Maple Tree, South Danbury Harbor. 30-year-old female, World Bank Hall, while playing basketball. Repeating 395, Q Melody and Kilo Chama. 1 Maple Tree. South Danbury Harbor. 30-year-old female, World Bank Hall, while playing basketball. 395, 344 after.

2 Max, 2 left-hand standard, 1 Maple Street, Delta Empire Department, 30-year-old female, Gold Ankle, will play basketball. Repeating 395, 2 Blondie MS, 2 left comma, 1 Maple Street, Healthy and Fire Department, 30-year-old female, older ankle will play basketball. 395, clear, 49 after.

Bye. Can you go to the area of South Irving? Two separate complaints. I think they're the same people. The first was three individuals heading to Irving on South 10th. They were hitting and hitting. Second call was 10-12 Irving, stating that there was a screaming outside.

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Had a report. There's a male, female screaming, arguing. Other caller could not tell where they were coming from. It's 1107.

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Get off the bottle, please. 2088, Rub 219, taxi truck stop. 56 old male, possible rupture truck, yeah. 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

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and 0 and 0 and 0 and 0 and 0 and 0 and 0 and 0 and 0 and 0 and 0 and 0 and 0 and 0 and 0 and 0 and 0 and 0 and 0 and 0 and 0 and 0 and 0 and 0 and 0 and 0 and 0 and 0 and 0 and 0 and 0 and 0 and 0 and 0 and 0 and 0 and 0 and 0 and 0 and 0 and 0 and 0 and 0 and 0 and 0 and 0 and 0 and 0 and 0 and 0 and 0 and 0 and 0 and 0 and 0 and 0 and 0 and 0 and 0 and 0 and 0 and 0 and 0 and 0 and 0 and 0

Thank you.

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Empire Beach, following her ALS pump breathing, 67 Wilson Street, 50 girl failed to pump breathing, is intoxicated, that's a cardiac history. Repeating 395 to Salmon Cuss, ALS difficulty breathing. 67 Wilson Street, 58-year-old male, dysfunctional breathing, is intoxicated, that's a cardiac history. 395 clear, 546.

0: 395, Salmon Gate, transferring over to General.
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0: Leanne 7 will be out for annual service.
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1-0-0-2 Griffin Street for medical alarm, no contact with the driver. 3952 Oyen City for medical alarm, no contact with the driver. 3952 Griffin Street for medical alarm, no contact with the driver. 3952 clear 703.

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1: Subscribers in apartment 31 see that she accidentally hit the button, does not need EMS.
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0: Dehydrated. Going on EMS for an evaluation.

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0: 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Boy F. Sam Tom Ocean. 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It's not an impact.
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1: 721.
2: Up here.

0: 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I'll be clear.
1: 7-4.

0: Tijuana, Cabin of Division, 99 Torrance, please. About to turn unknown type of wire in the roadway. Repeating 395 Tijuana, hazardous conditions, 99 Torrance, please. About to turn an unknown type of wire in the roadway. 395 clear, 743.
1: 37.

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1: That's 47.

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Grand, that's clear. It's something you guys.

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Is this going to be a dialysis or one of the doctor's offices?

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1: Goodbye. I'm showing paperwork to Ellicott Police Department, but no entering.

0: outside Kiwanis Beach. Kiwanis 3 will be out of service for maintenance.
1: Kiwanis 3?
2: MCS 801.
0: Yes. Parksville. 1-0-0-0-1.
3: Yes, DMS.

0: Southport Freight. Speak to Melinda. Same problem. The states people have attacked her, and she just went on. I'm unsure what's going on with her at this time. Knowing if anybody's at her residence.
1: Can you see a burger, please?

0: stand for.
1: F2, five, two. Can you contact the can inquire where in the building they may be? We've been office to office and nobody's called for an ambulance here.
0: Contact LTV, no answer.

0: still out there.
1: The only medical group that he's at the front entrance and he'll wave in.
2: Do you think we will head over there?

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Allegheny County 12 Alpha Power Units listed out of May, July 20th. Alma 4, Oliver 1, Rushford 1, 6, Alfred 801, and Allegheny County cleared.

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Mail there. 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

0: caller, put him at 602 West.
1: Stand by.

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It's going to be 602 West Woman.

1121, it's Foster Township, 6 Walmart Drive, South of Maine. Foster Township, 26 Walmart Drive, here, Donald Payne.

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1: Alias 40, 26 Oliver Drive. 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He did have hernia. 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
1: For the Sulfur Vape Shot key holder for West Street. 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

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It's a 940 Broadway Road. 89-year-old male is not feeling well. General illness. 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Repeating 9840 Broadway Road between Point View Road and Persia Road. 89-year-old male is not feeling well. General illness. 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

Transcend to Randolph East, Randolph, Randolph, Yuma, Firearm. The Randolph Academy, 336 Main Street, Randolph. Fire alarm coming from Zone 1, attempting to repeat to Randolph East, Randolph, Randolph, Yuma. Fire alarm at the Randolph Academy. Fire alarm coming from Zone 1, attempting to clear at 9-11.

0: unless you can stand down, the alarm was pulled by a student. Repeating, turn in Boga Randolph and East Randolph. Stand down, alarm was pulled by a student.
1: Complain of high blood pressure. A doctor wants to see FBV with 150.

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He was a female. They then went their separate ways, but he dumped his stuff outside location, scuffling around, walking up and down 20 between there and the dental office.

I ain't dressed.

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1: Oh, yes. 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
0: Black shorts. Shoes.

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I'll be out with the mail. 20. Washington. Mission West Holden. 10-4.

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You're going to have to clear at 9:15.

0: 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I did warn him. 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

dispatcher Perrysburg fire alarm, 1030 Pentel Road in the left rear CDSO. Fire alarm coming from Zone 2 will be attempting to alert. Repeating Grand Drive to Perrysburg. Fire alarm, 1030 Pentel Road between Buffalo Street and Town Line Road. 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Fire alarm coming from Zone 2 will be attempting to alert. Grand Drive clear at 108.

Female, low blood pressure, pulse oximetry, feeling sluggish. 3 minutes.

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0: 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They're attempting to contact somebody to get the alarm reset. They have no key for the box.
1: Do you leave it there?
0: I haven't seen until they get a key holder.
1: That's it.

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Cross Street is 111 Water Street. 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
1: Get them nearby, see if they have a collar on. 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
0: 10-4-9-3-3-0.
2: Going swollen without being swollen in the lower right region. Some kidney stops, 3.
3: 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You want me to?
0: Pretty fast down, falling. 10-4.

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0: lots 1, Hale, Getting Township, 6, Woodard Road, Fairhill Road, Glenwood. What do you think?
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He has a 69-year-old man on flirt. She's currently inhaling too much of the sleep. Open. She's having a

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1: 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See what the problem is?
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0: 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We got it at center.

0: United Breaks.
1: But the individual, the rooster owner, they'll move on. He's clear. Someone touch base with the owner. He's clear.
0: Or 2-9, are you all set?
2: Nope. Junior, can you run a file?

0: 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I don't really make sense of anything here.
1: ...10-4. I guarantee you want another car.
0: Ground for minutes. I do not need another car.
1: 10-4. Nice. That's his normal demeanor. You can always say there's a problem. There normally is.

Laundry that mail was somewhat into the roadway. He stated that he was waiting for a delivery that was late. Didn't tell me where the delivery came from, saying it was his taxes. I did advise him to stay out of the place. Tell me clear.

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one second. 3-0. 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

0: 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He's going to respond to it early. 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
1: The personnel con report to Central. One off the personnel 1357.

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1: Okay.
0: 10-4, they're going on.

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0: My location is not visible. 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
1: Done for 1405.
2: Yeah, we'll continue.

0: 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Repeating, 395-21 EMS, ALS 6, 10 Jamestown Street, 395 clear at 1406.
1: Okay, so copy, 1406.

0: 295252 in out.
1: Yeah, okay. 19. 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Took approximately 10 zos. PD on scene, pick conscious and alert at the time. 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

305 in Limestone, ALS Cardiac, 120 Clarence Street, Bradford, between Clinton and the End. 50-year-old male, cardiac arrest. Repeating, 305 to Limestone, ALS Cardiac, 120 Clarence Street, off of Clinton in Bradford. 50-year-old male, cardiac arrest. They are sending him out of Purified Clear, 1410. Do you have anybody for cardiac arrest? Copy. It's going to 120 cleared. Looking at a fall. 2-year-old male. Cars in progress. Go off to deal with the

And five, two. 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For two and location of 4-2-0.

Seven, Delmaker City, ALS Abdominal Pain, 4 Fair Oak Street, east of back door. 28-year-old female has severe blockage, 20 pounds of fluid. Repeating, 3 and 5, Delmaker City, ALS Abdominal Pain, 4 Fair Oak Street, between Newton and North State. 3 and 5, clear at 1413.

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1: 10-4. 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
0: Sure.
1: Sure. Sure. Sure. Sure. Sure. Sure. Sure. Sure. Sure. Sure. Sure. Sure. Sure. Sure. Sure. Sure. Sure. Sure. Sure. Sure. Sure. Sure. Sure. Sure. Sure. Sure. Sure. Sure. Sure. Sure. Sure. Sure. Sure. Sure. Sure. Sure. Sure. Sure. Sure. Sure. Sure. Sure. Sure. Sure. Sure. Sure. Sure. Sure. Sure. Sure. Sure. Sure. Sure. Sure. Sure. Sure. Sure. Sure. Sure. Sure. Sure. Sure. Sure. Sure. Sure. Sure. Sure. Sure. Sure. Sure. Sure. Sure. Sure. Sure. Sure. Sure. Sure. Sure. Sure. Sure. Sure. Sure. Sure. Sure. Sure. Sure. Sure. Sure. Sure. Sure. Sure. Sure. S

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0: 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ALS diabetic, 122 South 3rd Street. A diabetic emergency, reading of 685. Repeating, only in city fire. ALS diabetic, 122 South 3rd Street. Diabetic emergency, reading of 685. 395 clear, 1424.
1: I mean, 250's route.
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0: 9330. Head towards 633 Garden Avenue. Somebody else headed that way as soon as I... Two males. One says the other has been... Unsure what's going on.
1: Garden Avenue, Yorkshire, ALS, difficulty breathing. 3408 West Yorkshire Road. 64-year-old male, difficulty breathing. Repeating, Garden Avenue, Yorkshire, ALS, difficulty breathing call. 3408 West Yorkshire Road between Electric Lane and Creek Road. 3 and 5 clear at 14-3.

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1: And
0: 252. Ambers and Mason.
1: He's transporting a female.
0: Five, four, two males arguing.
1: We'll be all set.

0: telephone great Billy Eagle, Gillis Falls to Jefferson Street. 85-year-old female has fallen on the sidewalk as people are being greeted by two Elko Green Valleys, Gillis Falls to Jefferson Street. Green FF clear at 1436.
1: Okay, 8 9 0 clear, OJ, 2 turn.

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2: 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Mileage are going to be more than that, I'm sorry.
1: 10, 37.

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This is 252 and it was 30 called Iwana Urgent Care. 85-year-old male, weak, fatigue, low heart rate, low oxygen levels. 25th, 14:38.

0: that way I've told your chair about the results.
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1: Copy that, chief. Did you copy my message to that emergency center in about 3 minutes?
2: Yeah, 58250 is not the lane in general.

Eight-nine-year-old female is falling on the sidewalk, shoulder pain. 3 9 7 0 female is falling on the sidewalk, shoulder pain. 3 9 7 0 41.

Shoulder beam, make sure ground location. 3 FF 3 4 4 4 4 4 4 4 4 4 4 4 4 4 4 4 4 4 4 4 4 4 4 4 4 4 4 4 4 4 4 4 4 4 4 4 4 4 4 4 4 4 4 4 4 4 4 4 4 4 4 4 4 4 4 4 4 4 4 4 4 4 4 4 4 4 4 4 4 4 4 4 4 4 4 4 4 4 4 4 4 4 4 4 4 4 4 4 4 4 4 4 4 4 4 4 4 4 4 4 4 4 4 4 4 4 4 4 4 4 4 4 4 4 4 4 4 4 4 4 4 4 4 4 4 4 4 4 4 4 4 4 4 4 4 4 4 4 4 4 4 4 4 4 4 4 4 4 4 4 4 4 4 4 4 4 4 4 4 4 4 4 4 4 4 4 4 4 4 4 4 4 4 4 4 4 4 4 4

0: Suba and Philly, Trans Am, ALS, Sickle episode, the Dollar General, 10 sailor, 16, 20 year old female, feet into the floor, feeling weak, possible dehydration, repeating 395 to Hinsdale, Lanton, ALS, Sickle episode, and Dollar General, 10 sail, 20 year old female has collapsed to the floor, weak pulse, possibly dehydrated. 395-345.
1: Pioneer Lane.
0: 6-year-old male, struck by a 13-year-old male on a dirt bike. 6-year-old has some bumps and a lump on his head. Repeating 3952 Yorkshire, second call, BLS, motor vehicle accident. 101 Pioneer Lane, between Pioneer Creek and Forest Lane. 6-year-old male, struck by a 13-year-old male on a dirt bike. 6-year-old has bumps and a lump on his head. Treated by clear, 14.5.

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2: York Street is going to be en route for your second call. Keep it have Percy. Stay en route to 3408 West York Street Road. I am on location for what this is.
3: 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I'm going to have to Mercy 58.
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0: 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You can disregard that up on Irving Street. She called back. They're all set for now.
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0: 521, ambulance and need first responders. ALS 6935 Route 62. 81-year-old male, difficulty breathing, weak, right leg wound, requesting lift assist. Repeating 395-21, ambulance and need first responders. ALS 6935 Route 62. 395 clear, 1457.
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He was at OGH yesterday and getting treatment. 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
0: 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Could you the area of the Main Street Bridge for people walking traffic or in a chair on the bridge?

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Sibelian City, Olean Town, Alice Priority, Alice Stroke, 2631 West River Road, 38-year-old male, possible CBA. Being transcribed, Olean City, Olean Town, Alice Priority, Alice Stroke, 2631 West River Road, Sibelian. Transcribed is there, 1611.

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1: Johnny. 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

0: First body, Bradford City, Drive, Chapel Ridge, in room 218, be a 78-year-old male, conscious. She complained of a diabetic, believe his blood sugar 100. He's also behaving right.
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0: Great.

King and ambulance 1-4 response, response in Brantford City, William Street, cross streets of and Edna Avenue, on right.

1625 William Street. 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

I am South 3rd Street between Henley and State. Report of two males possibly getting a fight. Both are taking their shirts off. I'll get somebody out that way momentarily. Ten four. 10 people.

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0: 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Ambulance 3, BLS, Fawns and Keating Township.
1: Down 330. Missing person.
2: Down, Chief.
3: Bye. That's a negative. You can see him now.
2: Tracy, thank you.
1: Upgraded.

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0: 3-5, be advised, behind nosy.

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1: 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He's not fully intoxicated by any means for him.
0: Stand for.
2: Any double personnel, report to Central. Any off duty personnel, report to Central, 16.

Yeah.

5 Lorelli, send EMS, PLS priority set, 5423 Kyler Hill Road, Tunnel Little Valley. Great 64-year-old female, busy, arm is swollen, possible issue with a Bitcoin. Being 5 Little Valley, send EMS, PLS priority 6, 5423 Kyler Hill Road, 5 is 3649.

Hurricane 890.

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2: Plan down 385, we're back in quarters.

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Ms. Rivera said, going on at her residence. She doesn't think there's anybody should be there.

0: 635.
1: 600. 22 south there. Yeah, a bunch of people.
0: Could you read that Irving Street? Reference an unwanted person. Be advised, we were there just on reference to the same thing. Some other duck and aunt.

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There was police there. Everything's 10-4. They don't need anything. Clear. 10-4.

9326. Could you head to about a green and South Union Street? Caller states there's a blocking traffic.

proper, 415 JKR 4165. It's not completely obstructed traffic, but they do have a tow to be able to be pushed out of the ground for

0: Foster Township, 21 Fun Road, crouches a drive for a tree down. Foster, low hanging wires.
1: Deputy 6, 35 out of service.

0: confirmed.
1: Okay, not up three.

Done for.

0: later.
1: Two ambulances are still at the hospital at the moment.

3 3 3 3 3 3 3 3 3 3 3 3 3 3 3 3 3 3 3 3 3 3 3 3 3 3 3 3 3 3 3 3 3 3 3 3 3 3 3 3 3 3 3 3 3 3 3 3 3 3 3 3 3 3 3 3 3 3 3 3 3 3 3 3 3 3 3 3 3 3 3 3 3 3 3 3 3 3 3 3 3 3 3 3 3 3 3 3 3 3 3 3 3 3 3 3 3 3 3 3 3 3 3 3 3 3 3 3 3 3 3 3 3 3 3 3 3 3 3 3 3 3 3 3 3 3 3 3 3 3 3 3 3 3 3 3 3 3 3 3 3 3 3 3 3 3 3 3 3 3 3 3 3 3 3 3 3 3 3 3 3 3 3 3 3 3 3 3 3 3 3 3 3 3 3 3 3 3 3 3 3 3 3 3 3 3 3 3 3

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0: 10-4. Can you reach South 11th Street in Irving? There'll be two juveniles there. They found some drug paraphernalia in a tree.

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I'll be doing a DIR on this one.

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How are you? General 17 is up front.

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0: 10-4.

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35252, BLS Priority Fall, Eden Heights, for an 83-year-old female who's fallen, struck her face against the concrete. Being 35252, BLS Priority Fall, Eden Heights, 35 is clear, 1753.

0: the station, KP395 in the air, 6 PM Fisher test. Of course, it's your long, it's your 31. Currently showing Conowango 3 and Liam 7 out of service for this district. Grand 5 is clear, 1801.
1: You can certainly clear that, Mark. I'll be following up that.
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0: Caller states there's a... looks like it's a hack camper. Possibly a stuff going on.
1: This is 2-5. We want the appointment together. 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
2: I have Trans Am floating that way. You want me to use that? 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

53 Lakeview Boulevard for an 85-year-old male with terminal illness. Being transplanted in Giants, BLS priority 6, 353 Lakeview Boulevard. Transplant is cleared 1852.

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0: 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NCS 8 responding. Sir, you can on it. Or they will be responding to with NCS EMS.
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0: Jersey, send route to... Emergency hospital, one patient on board.

Somar 2. 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

0: poderoso.
1: Thank you.

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I'm just sleeping.

0: Ron Soto. Additionally, can you blotter me a harassment complaint? Same caller, same address. Don Terrell, he's earlier. Just want to say, I'll be on that.
1: Oh, the base train has left.
0: Alright.
1: How do you read this unit?
0: Loud and clear.
1: Thank you.

0: Stand for.
1: Okay, Herbal 1.
0: Go ahead.
1: Herbal 1, you two are going to be on the mission.
0: Thank you.

4-2. 4-2. 2 back in service. 2 back in service.

Yes, they don't want me.